0: You know, the crew was almost in tears. Anyway, they took the iPad down to Mandela. He was very ill, and he watched all the videos from all the different crew members. And then when I came up, he listened to it, he watched it, and he goes, "Who was that?" And they were like, "That's Idris. He's playing Mandela."
1: Oliver.

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Valid URCMP have issued an Amber Alert. This alert is in effect for entire province of Alberta. An Amber Alert has been issued for 7-year-old female Aspen Wilson, abducted from her residence in Valley View. Aspen is 4 feet tall, slim, curly shoulder blonde hair, blue eyes. Aspen was taken by her stepfather Alexander Stone, 28 years old, 6 foot 5 inches, 185 pounds, brown hair, hazel eyes. Alexander Stone is believed to be driving a gray 2004 Chevrolet Venture van, with Alberta license plate CWY3459, possibly driving to Slave Lake or Red Deer. If located, do not approach the vehicle or suspect. Call 911 immediately, or contact RCMP at 310-RCMP. Visit alberta.ca/emergency alert or stay tuned to local media for updates.